troubles. 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Up the lazy river.

0: Thank you very much, ladies and gentlemen. Thank you. At this time, we'd like to feature a young man in the group. We call him the pride of St. Louis, Arvel Shaw on the bass.
1: Thank you, Charmy. Thank you, ladies and gentlemen. I like to do an original thing. It's not original, but we call it blues pour contrebass. That's French for blues for bass.

Thank you, ladies and gentlemen. Here's our drummer band, Barry Jeans, with a beautiful number called Stomp Nut Savoy.

folks. Thank you. Here's one coming up for Trummy Young and myself. A little old rocking chair's got you, son.

0: just can't get from this cabin.
1: What cabin, joking fella?
0: I ain't going nowhere.
1: You ain't going nowhere, yes.
0: I'm just a sitting here grabbing.

0: to be.
1: She been up there by the end.
0: That's what I heard. Please set me down one chariot.
1: Oh, yeah, that's it.
0: Yeah.

0: Yeah.
1: You're gonna tan my heart.
0: Yes, I'm gonna tan your heart. That's what I'm gonna
1: now
0: do.
1: Now you can't get from this cabin.
0: I don't wanna go no place myself.
1: No, Father. But you ain't going nowhere.
0: Man, I'm gonna sit right here and cool. Yeah. That's what I'm gonna do. Yeah.
1: You sitting here grabbing.
0: Oh, I'm grabbing.
1: Grabbing.
0: Yes, I am.
1: You grabbing at the flies round the old rocking chair.
0: Rocking chair, Lord.
1: Look here, Father.
0: Yes, son.
1: You remember old Aunt Harriet, don't you?
0: I know Harriet pretty good. Not that well, Lord.
1: But that the bobo that was said. Yes, but you are Jared and Harriet.
0: Yeah, one of them Eldorados, so I can ooze long, don't you know?
1: Cause the time and trouble both of us have seen.
0: The both of us see the gang of it, too.
1: Now, old Rockin' Chair, get it.
0: Rockin' Chair, get it.
1: Now, Rockin' Chair, get it.
0: Rockin' Chair, get it.
1: And Judgment Day.